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7: Tonight, with a slight chance for scattered showers, lows dip down to about 59. Winds out of the southeast around 5 miles per hour. 79 tomorrow, slight chance for isolated rain showers. Right now, it's 72 degrees.

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4: Weather. Chance of rain tonight. Otherwise, cloudy skies expected. Lows level off around 58. Southeast winds around 5 miles per hour. Slight chance for isolated showers tomorrow, 81. Currently, it's 71 degrees.

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6: Z93 weather. Cloudy tonight with a chance for scattered rain showers. Lows around 58. Southeasterly winds around 5 miles per hour. Highs level off around 81. Tomorrow, slight chance for isolated showers. Currently, it's 68 degrees.

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1: Anderson Cooper and Andy Cohen are bringing their boozy New Year's Eve chemistry to another holiday. And yes, it's this summer. The pair will host Independence Eve Live with Anderson and Andy celebrating 250. It'll be on CNN from Times Square in New York City on July 3rd. They're going to be counting down until a ball drops in Times Square. CNN will also have correspondents around the nation covering other local celebrations. 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
5: Cloudy tonight with a chance for scattered rain showers. Lows around 58. Southeasterly winds around 5 miles per hour. Highs level off around 81. Tomorrow, slight chance for isolated showers. Currently 66.

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1: And now for the weather, here's meteorologist Stormy O'Day with a pinwheel.
2: No weather is ill if the wind is still.
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4: Cloudy overnight with a chance for scattered showers. Lows around 58, east winds around 5 miles per hour. Slight chance for isolated showers Monday. Highs level off around 81. Right now, it's 66 degrees.

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1: Want to know if someone is interested in your conversation? 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
5: Overnight with a chance for scattered showers. Lows around 58. East winds around 5 miles per hour. Slight chance for isolated showers Monday. Highs level off around 81. Currently, it's 63 degrees.
4: Z93.

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1: Eating the same lunch every day can actually be a smart move, especially if you're trying to eat healthier or simplify your routine. The big idea is it cuts down on decision fatigue, which is exhausting. 97% of the time, I have a plan. I've either brought something or I also keep a bunch of healthy stuff at work. Like right now in the fridge, I've got some snap peas, I've got some spinach, I've got a cucumber and a yellow pepper. So I can make different salads or wraps, or sometimes I just eat a cucumber by itself.

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1: Hey.
2: Hey, we're so excited for tonight. 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
1: Yeah, of course.
2: Do you have any pets?
1: Yes, we have a dog.
2: Great. 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
1: Nope, just a big old backyard.
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1: Our guns are stored securely, locked in a safe that the kids can't access.
2: Awesome.
1: Yeah.
2: Now, let's just talk about what we can bring for dessert.
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3: Overnight, with a slight chance for scattered rain showers. Lows around 60. East winds around 5 miles per hour. Slight chance for isolated rain showers Monday. Highs around 78. Currently 61.

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6: Overnight, with a slight chance for scattered showers. Lows around 60. East winds around 5 miles per hour. A blend of clouds and sun. Monday, slight chance for isolated rain showers. Highs around 78. Currently, 60.

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4: Overnight, with a slight chance for scattered showers. Lows around 60. East winds around 5 miles per hour. A blend of clouds and sun. Monday, slight chance for isolated rain showers. Highs around 78. Currently, 59.

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3: Weather. Slight chance for isolated showers today. Otherwise, sunshine mixed with clouds at times. Highs level off around 78. East winds around 5 miles per hour. 53 tonight, mainly clear skies. Right now, it's 59 degrees.

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0: 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And Mr. Moon Tunes himself, Terry Bauer, in the studio. Good morning.
1: Balzer, it's always great to see you.
0: It's wonderful to see you, too. Is it the 15th year this year?
1: Of free music in the park.
0: That's so amazing.
1: It is amazing. Hard to believe it's gone by so quickly. Look at some old pictures, and I was youthful.
0: We all were. It's always fun to see those pictures. I'm like, oh, yeah, that's right. But, I mean, what an amazing community event. It is almost every Thursday night.
1: Yeah, we just take two nights off for Riverfest. Mm-hmm. But then we did add an additional date on September 10th for UWL alumni who wanted to do another event in the park with the marching band.
0: Stop.
1: So that's not on our original schedule. So you got the scoop on that here at Midwest Family.
0: I like it.
1: Z93.
0: You know I'm a huge marching band geek. That's amazing.
1: We all are. There's nothing like seeing that band with all their enthusiasm. I mean, the kids are, it's remarkable. Bring a lot of energy to the park.
0: Yeah, that's going to be super fun. Okay.
1: June 4th, this Thursday night, we're going to give away the bike drawing.
0: Yeah, that e-bike?
1: That e-bike that was custom painted by Cody Sanderson.
0: Super rad.
1: So we had 700 people buy chances on that bike, which is pretty awesome. And I want to thank Beer by Bike Brigade for helping us with that logistically. June 18th, we have plein air painters in the park. We have the Boys and Girls Guitar Class.
0: Nice.
1: With Andy Hughes and Joe Ganser, who teach those classes. We talked to Jake Erickson. He goes, kids, it would be a great opportunity for those kids
0: Be on stage in front of thousands of people in the park.
1: Absolutely. And we have the Hmong Dancers on June 11th during intermission. So a lot of great things happening. And we have kind of the best of the best for our concerts this year over the last 15 years.
0: Yeah.
1: But I really wanted to introduce, if I could right now, we've been big supporters of Confluence since they started.
0: Yes.
1: And with me today is Colin Mayhem, who's in the first group of Confluence. And he's a four-year veteran. So I want him to talk a little bit about what Confluence is and what it means to him to have this kind of musical opportunity. Because they're their future Moon Tune performers coming out of this group. So.
0: Yeah. Colin, thanks so much for being here. I really appreciate it.
2: Yeah, thank you.
0: So Confluence, first of all, just off the air, I was like, are you going to be a senior next year? So you just graduated last week?
2: Yeah, just on Friday.
0: Congratulations.
2: Thank you.
0: That's very exciting. So were you a member of Confluence the whole time?
2: Yeah, I was in there when we didn't know what we were doing. So I've been there since the start.
0: So for people that don't know, what is Confluence?
2: So Confluence is a student audition band, 26 members. We kind of rotate in and out. We play covers all the way from the 60s up to the top hits that are on your station today. Yeah, we play a whole variety of music.
0: Well, and it's so cool. To see you guys grow has been really fun as an audience member, right? Because the confidence that y'all have, I didn't have that in high school. You know, I was in band in high school, and I didn't have anything like that. You know, we had jazz band, which was rad, right? Mm-hmm. And I had concert band, and I was in the pep band and all the things. But, like, to see you guys are playing rock and roll, and you're playing it to thousands of people in the park, and the amount of work, and it's from two different schools too, so it's a great way to collaborate on this.
2: Yeah, it's been awesome to see. I mean, like I was telling them over at Wisdom, I said we've had so many different relationships formed over these 4 years. I've met a lot of people who I probably wouldn't have never met before if it wasn't for the band. I mean, people even start dating or you know.
0: That's what happens with band.
2: Yeah,
0: sure.
2: you all get close, you know, it just sort of happens, but it's been really, really cool. And it's been awesome to be a part of something that's so collaborative. I mean, a lot of great musicians in the group that I've been fortunate enough to have experienced this with.
0: Absolutely. So this Thursday, June 4th, is the opening of Moon Tunes, but it's just Confluence is playing, right?
2: Yeah, 2 hours, past years we've been opening, and this year they finally gave us the reins. So it's going to be awesome.
0: So how do y'all determine what songs you're going to play? Is it a raffle? how does this go?
2: So we have, at the beginning of the year, we have two directors, obviously, because you know we can't be trusted on
0: somebody's got to herd the cats for sure.
2: So they give us a Google form, and it's like you can put in five songs.
0: Oh, cool!
2: And so then everyone puts in their five. We go in and they filter out. You know, some people will suggest songs that we just can't play,
0: right?
2: And so someone will get zero songs and someone will get two or three songs.
0: Sure.
2: So everyone kind of gets their own little chunk.
0: Yeah.
2: So it's been awesome that everyone kind of gets that.
0: Even that part's collaborative.
2: Yeah.
0: How cool.
2: Yeah. It is a very collaborative group. And we're for a high school group, there's no drama. There's no.
0: Love it.
2: We all just get along. We all love each other, and it's awesome to see.
0: That's so great. Well, Colin Malin and Terry Bauer, thanks so much for being here this morning. This Thursday is the opening of Moon Tunes.
1: I've got one quick thing.
0: Of course.
1: What did you play in the band?
0: Oh, what didn't I play? So in band, I played alto saxophone, I played bari saxophone, and I also marched with the sousaphone,
1: all right, so
0: which
1: here,
0: is the tuba.
1: Here's my question. If I talk to Brian Rinkus, who handles the Confluence.
0: Sure.
1: Colin, what about a guest artist coming in and doing a little sax solo?
0: I don't think you understand how terrible I am now. I still have my saxophone, and I've played it 4 times in the last 10 years, and every time it's been terrible. So I appreciate the thought, but also, like, let's leave this to the professionals and the talent, right? So I'm just going to be cheering you on. It's so great to watch. Thank you.
2: Thank you.
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2: If y'all saw this, but I got some sad news. It's sold out already. So Bush's Baked Beans has come out with a triple pack, which went on sale on Memorial Day, and it's already sold out. But one of the things that was in there is a Rocket Pop baked beans, and I don't know that I need that in my life. Now, are baked beans something that have great dietary fiber and iron and B vitamins, and they're a decent source of plant-based protein? Yes, but I think adding that much sugar to it kind of offsets all of the positivity, but we're never going to know because it's sold out. Not only is it like, tastes like a bomb pop for America, right? But also they had a dill pickle one in this pack and apple pie. And I love me some pickles, but I don't know that I need my baked beans to taste like pickles, but now I'll never know because it's already sold out. Like in a couple of days, it sold out, less than a week. Was I going to buy them? No. But I'd like to know that I could have, you know?
0: Best of
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0: You know how you buy a bunch of bananas and they look like the exact amount of ripeness that you want, and then all of a sudden, 5 seconds later, they're all brown all at once. So either you throw them out, or you make banana bread, or you put them in the freezer because you're totally gonna make banana bread, but then you never do. I mean, I've never done that, but I heard that other people do. Well, this grocery store in South Korea has gone viral for a brilliant solution. Instead of selling bananas in the same ripeness so that they all go bad at once, E-Mart sells them in a pack arranged from green to fully ripe. So you eat the ripest one first, right? And then if you have a banana every single day, by the time you get to the next one, it's the amount of ripeness you want. So you don't end up with a bunch of mushy bananas you have to throw away. And then by the end of the week, you still have a banana that's the right amount of ripeness. And the whole point is to reduce food waste and make it more convenient, especially for people who won't eat a whole bunch of bananas quickly. And while people are loving this idea, a lot of them at least, there's certainly some concerns about the fact that they put these in plastic packaging. So I feel like we need to find a better way to do that, because otherwise now we're reducing food waste, but we're creating more plastic waste, which I don't think is anybody's goal. So it's not very eco-friendly. But I think there's a better way to do this. I don't know if it's just selling single bananas and I decide which five I want to take or what. The environmentalists are a little concerned about this because of the plastic, but also I want to know how the banana bread industry is doing with this, because if my bananas don't go bad, what are we doing with banana bread? Is the popularity going to go down? I'm concerned about the banana bread folks too. We're here for you.
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1: This morning we are chatting with Kim Nading from Burn Boot Camp, and it is not officially summer yet, but it's summer, right?
2: Wild, yes.
1: I can't believe it. So as we get ready for summer, Burn Boot Camp is obviously a great place to go for training and exercising and finding your people, but just moving in general is something that we want to talk about.
2: Yeah, definitely. I find that especially in the Midwest, summer time can be tricky for routines, you know, the vacations, even just some cookouts. Kids are home from school, so it's just trickier to find that routine. I always tell our members, like, don't strive for perfectionism.
1: Yeah.
2: I think it's easy for us to sometimes underestimate how important just basic movement is. You know, it can look different in the summer. Maybe it's we're swimming more, biking, going hiking, even yard work. I mean, any of those types of things, it's still movement. And don't dismiss that. And just find those creative ways to stay moving during the summer.
1: Yeah, I find that, you know, even like if you're on vacation or if you're at a weekend getaway and there's a pool, like hang on the hot tub, sure. But then like I usually try and do some water exercises and swim some laps and find ways to get that motion in addition to your relaxation. Yeah. Right? And it can be relaxing getting that movement in.
2: Definitely. And, you know, workouts might be shorter and that's okay. We have an app that's called Burn On Demand and there's something in there called Quick Camp. So it's finding ways, maybe it is just getting that extra walk in after dinner, more playing outside with the kids too, whatever that looks like for you in that season of life.
1: Yeah, absolutely. And one of the things that I wanted to talk about, you know, as we talk about different kinds of workouts, so regular camp at Burn is 45 minutes, right?
2: Yes, correct.
1: So you have a pop-up coming up on Monday in the park, right?
2: Yes, June 1st. Yep.
1: Okay.
2: And that's open to the public. It's going to be at 6 p.m. over at Pierce Park in Onalaska. Come on over. Bring family, bring friends. All you really need is a water bottle. Stay hydrated in the summer too. And then also like a sweat towel. Some tennis shoes, and you can plan on just like a great 45-minute outdoor camp. Well, it'll be a great time.
1: Yeah, well, and a great way to get a feel for that community that Burn brings, right? And
2: absolutely.
1: It's totally free. And another thing is in June, you're doing 21 days for $21?
2: Yes. So speaking of just kind of making sure that we're staying consistent, I think it's a great opportunity in the summer. It's our summer special. Mm-hmm. You can come on in for 21 days for $21. I mean, a dollar a day. You can start anytime after June 1st, but again, 21 days for $21.
1: And another thing that I want to talk about, and I know we've mentioned this before as we chat about Burn Boot Camp in Holman and in La Crosse, is that there is child watch for numerous camps, right?
2: Yes.
1: So if your kiddos are home for the summer and you're like, yeah, but I can't just like leave for 2 hours, right? This is an opportunity for you to bring them with.
2: Yes. So we offer child watch at our 8:30 and 9:30 a.m. camps, and then also our 3:30, 4:30, and 5:30 p.m. camps. So, yes, and that's included in the 21 days for $21, too. The kiddos can absolutely come and join you.
1: Yeah, that's so great.
2: And another thing that I try to remember is you're allowed to have like an off day, right?
1: Yeah.
2: So if you have a day where it's like, okay, I missed my workout today, get back on it the next day. Don't make like a bad day, right? Is what somebody would say, is make it into a bad week or an off month or an off year. Like both fitness and nutrition. I mean, I'm going to own it. Like I had a few too many s'mores this weekend at the cabin, but you know what? Then the next day, like I got back on track with that nutrition and those workouts. So offer yourself grace, but like get back on it at the next opportunity.
1: Yeah. And I think another thing that I always try and remember is you don't have to wait till Monday. You don't even have to wait till the next day. If you have an off quarter of your day, like maybe in the morning, you don't do what you plan to. Well, the afternoon, the evening, that's still, you can start something anytime you want and get back on the horse whenever you want.
2: Yes, absolutely. Consistency doesn't mean perfection. Yeah.
1: Awesome. Well, I'll get all the info linked up on the Buzz blog on the app and at Z933.com for Burn Boot Camp in both Holman and La Crosse. And I'll get the details about the Pierce Park pop-up that is on Monday as well. And then next month when you're in, Kim, you had mentioned real quick about hydration, but especially in the summer, I want to really get into the importance of that because I think it's something that we get busy and then we forget and now we're dehydrated and then that's so many other things. So let's talk about that.
2: Yes, I will for sure bring extra tips on how to make that happen.
1: Awesome. Thanks so much for being here this morning. I appreciate it.
2: Sounds great. Thank you.
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4: Unemployment figures from the state's Department of Workforce Development show the La Crosse, Onalaska area has dropped 0.7%. The numbers for April came out late last week showing preliminary figures of 3%. That was down from 3.7% in March. It's an increase of 0.3% from a year ago. Figures for the county see a 0.5% drop to 2.9% from March to April. The first Sunday market in Cameron Park was a busy place yesterday. It was a steady crowd of people checking out the vendors along the edge of the park, something that downtown Main Street's Kathleen Graham said they were happy about.
5: We all didn't really know what to expect, but after talking to the vendors for a while, everyone has been so excited, wanting to come back too, ready to book their dates for the rest. So it overall has just been such a great experience.
4: The market had a variety of vendors, including books, jewelry, clothing, and food. The Sunday market runs 9 to 2 every Sunday through October. America's war with Iran is hitting the Midwest in different ways that are being felt by farmers as well as consumers. On Friday, Wisconsin Senator Tammy Baldwin traveled to the Stoddard area to speak with the Service family, which operates the Hamburg Hills Dairy Farm. Baldwin has voted in the Senate to halt the war, in part because of rising fuel prices resulting from the Mideast conflict.
6: When diesel fuel went up to a record high of $5.80 a gallon, and some of our farmers had not forward contracted because they couldn't or because they don't, they're too small, they're paying that full price. And they didn't budget for that.
4: One family member at the farm, Zach Service, talked about the cost increases with Baldwin.
7: We might end up spending double this year on fuel what we were initially budgeting for. And you gotta obviously make cuts elsewhere to afford that.
4: More than 100 youth came out to Goose Island on Saturday to learn more about the outdoors and fishing. The Goose Island Youth Fishing Classic provided them with the chance to learn about fishing and then go out and catch a fish or two. I'm Brad Williams.
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0: 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Partly sunny and 78 today, sun and low 80s tomorrow and Wednesday, and then could see a slight chance of storms Thursday afternoon, otherwise mostly cloudy and expecting a high of 85. Getting very excited for La Crosse Steam. Of course, the Loggers kicked off last week at Copeland Park, and next week La Crosse Steam softball returns to Copeland Park. They've got their ticket packages already up and different promos, and they're announcing more and more team members as they add to the team, and it is going to be another awesome season of softball. 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

0: 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Slight chance of a thunderstorm in the afternoon, a little more likely Thursday night, but still only a 50% chance. So by the time we get there, might be totally cool. If you're not by the river, you may not know that I think this was the first mayfly hatch over the weekend, but yeah, that's how you know it's June 1st, is that the mayflies are out. They don't know that they're named after May, but you know, they like to come out in June. Usually the worst is around 4th of July. I think they purposely wait for Riverfest, but that's just my theory personally. But it is June 1st, which means that we are now less than 2 weeks away from 80s Fest at Maple Grove venues. This is going to be huge. Got all the info up on the events page on the app and at z933.com. But MGV Rock Concerts is welcoming Vince Neil from Motley Crue, is going to be headlining. Also, Sebastian Bach, the original voice of Skid Row, will be there. Quiet Riot is coming, and Stephen Piercy of Rat, all in one night. Outside, under the stars, food, bevies. It's going to be a fantastic evening. 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And also, we have a last chance for you to win them as well. 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Either way, you are going to 80s Fest at MGV Rock Concerts happening on Saturday, June 13th.
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2: Like many areas across the state, the La Crosse, Onalaska area and La Crosse County saw drops in unemployment, according to the latest figures from the Department of Workforce Development. In the La Crosse, Onalaska metro area, the rate was 0.7% lower in April than March at 3%. In the county, it was down 0.5% to 2.9%. Cameron Park was a hub of activity yesterday morning for the grand opening of the Sunday Market in La Crosse. One part featured kids' activities, while another offered exercise classes. Vendors offered everything from food to clothes to books and jewelry. Downtown Main Street's Kathleen Graham said it was more than they imagined.
3: When we were dreaming it up, this more than meets our expectations. We are so happy with the turnout and the layout and how everything has just come together.
2: The Sunday Market is scheduled to run through October 25th. It's only a training exercise. People living around the Galesville area should expect to see many police, fire, and first responder units around the city on Tuesday and Wednesday. The Trempealeau County Sheriff's Office said they're hosting a large-scale training exercise in Galesville for police, fire, and EMS response from approximately 7:30 a.m. to 8 p.m. both days. Some area dementia patients will soon have a new furry friend to spend time with them as a result of a fundraiser by one of the sister city groups in La Crosse. This weekend, the La Crosse Bantry Friendship Association, with ties to La Crosse's sister city in Ireland, donated $2,700 to the Lucy Family Alzheimer's Fund. Kathy Lucy accepted the donation, which will be used to purchase automated dog dolls that can serve as companions for people with Alzheimer's.
4: It's something that's a comfort to them. They're soft, they're smooth, and again, they're a companion.
2: The money will be used by a fund that was established when Kathy's husband, Jack Lucy, passed away from Alzheimer's. Lynn West with the Bantry Friendship Group says the Lucy Fund is one of two charities getting donations from her association this year. I'm Brad Williams.
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0: Com and the Z93 Lacrosse app this morning. Our friend Ken Cooper from Classic Hits is here. Good morning.
1: Good morning. I was on my way to the men's room.
0: So always are.
1: Is this going to be long?
0: Yeah.
1: Just walking
0: a little
1: by.
0: Bit.
1: Okay.
0: I found this survey and I thought it would be fun to talk to you about it because you're kind of a foodie, right? Would you say you're a foodie?
1: I would say, you know what? We just had a 5-minute discussion on bananas. So I'm a foodie. Yeah. And we're both very interested in the conversation. So.
0: So this is the top 10 argument starters in the kitchen.
1: Ooh.
0: Do you have any like kitchen pet peeves that you want to share on the radio? Your face says maybe not.
1: No, I have maybe one.
0: Okay.
1: It's my only pet peeve is anyone doing anything in any other way that I want it done.
0: Sure.
1: That's it.
0: That's all.
1: Just the one.
0: It's just the one. Okay, well, so then all of these are going to hit for you. So number one is leaving a mess for someone else to deal with later. Absolutely. I don't even like doing that to myself.
1: Yeah.
0: Like, I will be so mad at earlier me. It's very rare that I will leave dishes because I just don't like it. I don't like it at all.
1: You know, my daughter Sydney and I baked lemon blueberry bundt cake this weekend.
0: Did you?
1: No, I did not bring any in. I forgot. I will. But
0: weak.
1: I left all the dishes, and I kind of purposely left them because it was a beautiful day at that time. It was getting to be a beautiful day,
0: yeah.
1: And we had things to do. And I thought, you know what? I'm going to save this for the next day when it's like 87 degrees.
0: If it's purposeful like that, that's different. If it's like, I have better things to do than these dishes, I get that.
1: Yes.
0: Another one is not cleaning as you go. Same thing.
1: Ooh.
0: If it is like, you know, you want to be spending that quality time with somebody else, cool. But finding food from 3 days later...
1: Yeah, I've actually had to teach myself that one. I learned that from Julia Child.
0: Clean as you go. I also find that dishes and the counter and everything are easier to clean if you do it right away. So I don't even know that it said I like it clean. I like doing less work. Number three, someone hovering or supervising while the other is cooking.
1: Well, I'm usually the supervisor, so
0: I'm the hoverer. Number four, different standards of cleanliness.
1: Yes, that's a big one.
0: Yeah, I mean, like, oh, I cleaned the kitchen. Did you, though?
1: Yeah.
0: Did you clean it, or did you move the dishes?
1: I saw the fork under some water. I did not see soap involved or any detergent.
0: That's fine.
1: So.
0: Leaving dirty utensils or pans to, quote, soak. Yeah. If that water's cold, it's not soaking anymore. Now it's just nasty.
1: Can I make a confession?
0: Yeah.
1: Oh, I feel so dirty right now. I have one sink full of cold, dirty water with silverware at the bottom of it.
0: Yeah.
1: Sorry.
0: That's all right. It's not my kitchen. You can do whatever you want in your kitchen. That's what's great about it. Arguments over timing or multitasking. I don't get into disagreements or like I am terrible at making everything come out at the same time. I can't tell you how many times we had the vegetable for an appetizer because I am terrible at it. So I can't even, the argument would only be that I'm wrong and whoever it is correct.
1: Learning that timing takes a lot of trial and error.
0: Yeah. Ugh. Someone trying to take over. It's hard.
1: I was very proud of myself.
0: Yeah. This weekend?
1: Yeah. See, usually I'm really feeling guilty here or bad because I'm usually the bad person in all of these things. People don't do that to me. I do it to them. But when Sydney was, we were making our cake and everything, I really did not even have an urge to take over, so I'm kind of proud of myself. I think I had a little bit of
0: breakthrough,
1: human growth.
0: Oh, that's exciting.
1: Yeah.
0: Having to clean their pans the day afterwards. Yeah, I think that, I mean, there's a lot of challenges with dishes.
1: Yeah, these all fall into a similar category.
0: Not having enough space because of pots and pans being everywhere. Especially when you're working with a small kitchen. It's like things have got to be where they go or we're out of room. Like, I need to chop up these vegetables, but the pan from the chicken that I braised, like, it just...
1: And that's so frustrating when I'm cooking by myself.
0: Yeah, you have no idea.
1: I'm
0: mad
1: the one that got this mess in my way.
0: That's the best part about cooking with someone else. Like, not only is it a joy to share that experience with someone that you really care about, but also, it's not all your fault.
1: Right.
0: But there are mistakes made that sometimes are all your fault. Like, for instance, not long ago, my bestest and I were cooking, and I just kind of glanced at the recipe, and I saw 2 tablespoons of basil. And I thought to myself, that seems like a lot of basil, but okay.
1: Yeah.
0: I put it in, stirred it up, and then I went to double-check the cook time or something else, and I realized it's 2 tablespoons of fresh basil. it should be like a teaspoon if it's dried basil, which it absolutely was. So luckily, nobody other than the two of us knew that it was supposed to be less basil, so it just tastes very basil-y.
1: And basil's pretty good, so.
0: Yeah, thankfully it wasn't like chili pepper, like cayenne or something.
1: Or the old salt sugar mix.
0: Yes. Oh, that's terrible.
1: Yeah.
0: So, yeah. Okay. Well, we learned a lot.
1: Yeah.
0: I think that the biggest thing is to just have some grace. Show yourself grace and other people.
1: Yeah. I mean, you know, the one thing I do know is that you should, at least on with some of the time, you should have fun.
0: Yes.
1: And enjoy the process. You know what? If you, I know people that don't want to cook at all.
0: Yep.
1: And you shouldn't. If it's not something you enjoy, and we certainly live in this part of the world where we don't have to necessarily, then don't cook.
0: Yeah.
1: When I'm making something with Sydney, I know that she is happy to be getting through the process so that she can go out with her friends. And I am really having a great time. So
0: yeah, I like sharing the process of making the food, and I then also like sharing the process of eating the food, and it's something that we worked on together. It's just awesome.
1: Yes.
0: And then usually I'm the one that does the dishes because I don't mind it.
1: I don't mind it either.
0: And then they're done. Yeah. Oh, and then the next day I can be done.
1: Yeah.
0: That's the only thing that gets me from procrastinating everything is to just do it so I don't have to later.
1: I just hope when I go home tonight and start cleaning that silverware at the bottom of the cold, dirty sink, I can't remember if I put a sharp knife in there or not. I'll let you know.
0: There's one way to find out.
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0: Z93 Morning Buzz with Balzer, streaming on your Alexa and at Z933.com. We're looking to be partly sunny to sunny today, tomorrow, Wednesday, high around 80 all 3 days, maybe mid-80s by Wednesday, and then mostly cloudy and mid-80s expected on Thursday. So it's finally Monday. Welcome to it. I'm sure you've all been looking forward to it like all weekend long. One great thing I will tell you about Mondays is that our friends at Midwest TV and Appliance hook somebody up with free coffee. So not only do they bring you Coffee Talk weekday mornings after 8 o'clock with me here on the Morning Buzz, but also they set somebody up with a $20 gift card to a local coffee shop every single week. And this month, it's a new month today. So this month we are going to be doing the Downtown Grounds, formerly Cabin Coffee, on the corner of 4th and J in downtown La Crosse. April and the crew over there are really excited to see you. I just went over there the other day, actually, and got a tropical scone, which was fantastic for summer. You can do the same or get coffee or a sandwich, whatever you want. But you do need to hit the Win Stuff page on the app and at Z933.com to get entered, just like Collins in La Crosse did, our big winner for this week. And you can win next week as well, thanks to Midwest TV and Appliance, on the Win Stuff page on the app and at Z933.com.
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2: Unemployment figures from the state's Department of Workforce Development show the La Crosse, Onalaska area has dropped 0.7%. The numbers for April came out late last week showing preliminary figures of 3%. That was down from 3.7% in March. It's an increase of 0.3% from a year ago. Figures for the county see a 0.5% drop to 2.9% from March to April. The first Sunday market in Cameron Park was a busy place yesterday. It was a steady crowd of people checking out the vendors along the edge of the park, something that downtown Main Street's Kathleen Graham said they were happy about.
3: We all didn't really know what to expect, but after talking to the vendors for a while, everyone has been so excited, wanting to come back too, ready to book their dates for the rest. So it overall has just been such a great experience.
2: The market had a variety of vendors, including books, jewelry, clothing, and food. The Sunday market runs 9 to 2 every Sunday.

0: Monday through October. America's war with Iran is hitting the Midwest in different ways that are being felt by farmers as well as consumers. On Friday, Wisconsin Senator Tammy Baldwin traveled to the Stoddard area to speak with the Service family, which operates the Hamburg Hills Dairy Farm. Baldwin has voted in the Senate to halt the war, in part because of rising fuel prices resulting from the Mideast conflict.
1: When diesel fuel went up to a record high of $5.80 a gallon, and some of our farmers had not forward contracted because they couldn't or because they don't, they're too small, they're paying that full price. And they didn't budget for that.
0: One family member at the farm, Zach Service, talked about the cost increases with Baldwin.
2: We might end up spending double this year on fuel what we were initially budgeting for. And you gotta obviously make cuts elsewhere to afford that.
0: More than 100 youth came out to Goose Island on Saturday to learn more about the outdoors and fishing. The Goose Island Youth Fishing Classic provided them with the chance to learn about fishing and then go out and catch a fish or two. I'm Brad Williams.
3: Let's go!
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1: 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Coming up in the dish, a surprise wedding over the weekend. Also, a sequel we all saw coming. And we'll get to some other stuff, too, in the Daily Dish after Taylor Swift and Style Now and Z.

0: 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We're at 60 in downtown, looking to be partly sunny, upper 70s later on today. Sun in low to mid 80s expected Tuesday, Wednesday, and hopefully into Thursday as well.
1: It's the Daily Dish, served up by Clayson Buick GMC on Lacrosse's south side.
0: One of Jeff Bezos' Blue Origin rockets exploded during a ground test at Cape Canaveral. Bezos confirmed it on X, writing, "All personnel are accounted for and safe," which is very good news. Dua Lipa and Caleb Turner tied the knot in an intimate ceremony in London on Sunday. Rumor has it this is the first of many celebrations for their nuptials. And in a twist that no one could not see coming, Warner Brothers has officially titled the Minecraft sequel A Minecraft Movie Squared. A follow-up to the blockbuster video game adaptation is set for release on July 23rd of next year, with Kirsten Dunst joining the cast alongside returning stars Jack Black and Jason Momoa. And I'm guessing it's going to make a couple bucks.
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0: 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Sun and low to mid 80s expected for tomorrow and Wednesday. And speaking of Wednesday, don't forget to get signed up for Wind Down Wednesday. 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
2: Like many areas across the state, the La Crosse, Onalaska area and La Crosse County saw drops in unemployment, according to the latest figures from the Department of Workforce Development. In the La Crosse, Onalaska metro area, the rate was 0.7% lower in April than March at 3%. In the county, it was down 0.5% to 2.9%. Cameron Park was a hub of activity yesterday morning for the grand opening of the Sunday Market in La Crosse. One part featured kids' activities, while another offered exercise classes. Vendors offered everything from food to clothes to books and jewelry. Downtown Main Street's Kathleen Graham said it was more than they imagined.
3: When we were dreaming it up, this more than meets our expectations. We are so happy with the turnout and the layout and how everything has just come together.
2: The Sunday Market is scheduled to run through October 25th. It's only a training exercise. People living around the Galesville area should expect to see many police, fire, and first responder units around the city on Tuesday and Wednesday. The Trempealeau County Sheriff's Office said they're hosting a large-scale training exercise in Galesville for police, fire, and EMS response from approximately 7:30 a.m. to 8 p.m. both days. Some area dementia patients will soon have a new furry friend to spend time with them as a result of a fundraiser by one of the sister city groups in La Crosse. This weekend, the La Crosse Bantry Friendship Association, with ties to La Crosse's sister city in Ireland, donated $2,700 to the Lucy Family Alzheimer's Fund. Kathy Lucy accepted the donation, which will be used to purchase automated dog dolls that can serve as companions for people with Alzheimer's.
4: It's something that's a comfort to them. They're soft, they're smooth, and again, they're a companion.
2: The money will be used by a fund that was established when Kathy's husband, Jack Lucy, passed away from Alzheimer's. Lynn West with the Bantry Friendship Group says the Lucy Fund is one of two charities getting donations from her association this year. I'm Brad Williams.
0: Z93. 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

0: streaming at Z933.com and the Z93 La Crosse app. I know we're getting ready for school's out, but also we're getting ready for back to school already. And Monica is here with Catholic Charities. Good morning.
1: Good morning.
0: So Catholic Charities, one of many groups, including Midwest Family, that's helping to put together this back to school. And it seems early, but also there's so much that goes into it. And people that are in need of receiving donations can already sign up, right?
1: Absolutely. The application process is already open. It opened in April, and it's open until July 17th, so you have plenty of time. But I know as summer gets going, you kind of run out of time, and now's the time to think about it.
0: So at ccLSE.org has the link for everything back to school, right? So you can apply there. What are the things that you need to apply so that folks are ready for that application?
1: Okay, so you just click the application button and fill out the information for as many children as you'd like in your family to receive a backpack full of school supplies. But what's important is we will have the backpacks ready for you, but when you come to the events, we also have free haircuts, free health screenings. You can get Salvation Army is there with clothing. So it's just a full day event where you can get everything you need possible for that back to school, and just kind of takes the stress off parents to know that that is already taken care of even before school is out for the next year.
0: Yeah, absolutely. And the other thing is obviously this runs on donations, right?
1: Absolutely.
0: So what is the best way for community members that are looking to support this back to school drive? What's the best way we can do that?
1: Definitely, we will take monetary donations.
0: Sure.
1: That is the easiest way for us to buy all the school supplies we need. That way we know we have them, and we know we have enough of everything. Mm-hmm. But we will take physical donations as well at our 508 on 5th Street location. We will take all those donations, and they will go to good use. But monetary donations, if you go to our website again and hit our give button and pick back to school, we have a big goal. We want to raise about $15,000 this year. But last year, we were able to help over 1,000 students, over 500 families, just to be ready for that next school year.
0: Yeah, absolutely. And there's also a list of the different supplies that you'll need. So if you are someone that likes to go shopping and wants to pick out those things, awesome.
1: Yeah.
0: And if you just want to make a donation and not leave your house, you can do that online as well. So there's three different back-to-school events starting in late July. And are you ever looking for volunteers at the events as well?
1: Absolutely. So if you don't feel that you can donate monetarily or physically, donate your time. We love to have volunteers join their three-hour shifts. That's all online as well, that you can sign up to be a volunteer, and we would get more information to you about that. We do have three different events, one at the Erickson Boys and Girls Club on July 28th, one at the La Crosse Center on August 4th, and one at the Matthew Boys and Girls Club on August 11th. So plenty of opportunities. We might even have a fourth one for people who weren't able to make the other three. So lots of opportunity to donate time, talent, treasure, as they say. As you mentioned, Midwest Family is a great supporter of this event as well, but we work with so many partners in the community, including La Crosse County Health and Human Services, the La Crosse School District, Salvation Army, the YMCA, Boys and Girls Club in La Crosse, Mayo, and the La Crosse Center. So we couldn't do this without them.
0: Awesome. Well, it's all on ccLSE.org. 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It's all linked up. Monica, thanks so much for coming in this morning, for everything you do for our community. I appreciate it.
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0: Ponte a jugar. ¡Vamos! 1, 2, 3, 4. 1, 2, 3, 4.
1: 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So over the weekend, top of the box office was Backrooms, which I think most people expected to top the box office, but I don't know that it was by this much. So it brought in $81.5 million. It cost $10 million to produce. So that was quite a bit of money. But the thing with Backrooms is, so it's a sci-fi psychological thriller, right? But it's got such

0: such a backstory that I think that's why especially young people flock to see it. So it started out as like a creepypasta, and then it had a big growth in fandom. And then at 16, this kid named Kane Parsons made a YouTube film, right? It was a short horror film titled The Backrooms Found Footage, and it was based on this concept, right? And then, I don't know, a couple years ago, A24 decided they were going to do a film adaptation of Backrooms based on his videos with Parsons directing. So he directed it, and so now he, at 20, is the youngest director to top the box office, which is pretty rad, honestly. It looks like a mind meld for sure. I haven't seen it. If you saw it, let me know what you thought. If it lived up to the expectation, if you thought the Backrooms was going to be creepier, or if it was creepier than you even thought, or if you saw the ending coming, don't tell me the ending. Well, you could tell me the ending probably because I like a good spoiler, but I won't share it with the others. So you can always leave us a voicemail on the Z93 Lacrosse app. You can call or text into the Z93 Talking Text line. 608-785-7993. I want to know what you thought, most certainly. 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And of course, they're showing Backrooms at Sparta Cinema 6. Ooh, creepy.
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2: Unemployment figures from the state's Department of Workforce Development show the La Crosse-Onalaska area has dropped 0.7%. The numbers for April came out late last week showing preliminary figures of 3%. That was down from 3.7% in March. It's an increase of 0.3% from a year ago. Figures for the county see a 0.5% drop to 2.9% from March to April. The first Sunday market in Cameron Park was a busy place yesterday. It was a steady crowd of people checking out the vendors along the edge of the park, something that downtown Main Street's Kathleen Graham said they were happy about.
3: We all didn't really know what to expect, but after talking to the vendors for a while, everyone has been so excited, wanting to come back too, ready to book their dates for the rest. So it overall has just been such a great experience.
2: The market had a variety of vendors, including books, jewelry, clothing, and food. The Sunday market runs 9 to 2 every Sunday through October. America's war with Iran is hitting the Midwest in different ways that are being felt by farmers as well as consumers. On Friday, Wisconsin Senator Tammy Baldwin traveled to the Stoddard area to speak with the Service family, which operates the Hamburg Hills Dairy Farm. Baldwin has voted in the Senate to halt the war, in part because of rising fuel prices resulting from the Mideast conflict.
4: When diesel fuel went up to a record high of $5.80 a gallon, and some of our farmers had not forward contracted because they couldn't or because they don't, they're too small, they're paying that full price. And they didn't budget for that.
2: One family member at the farm, Zach Service, talked about the cost increases with Baldwin.
5: We might end up spending double this year on fuel what we were initially budgeting for. And you gotta obviously make cuts elsewhere to afford that.
2: More than 100 youth came out to Goose Island on Saturday to learn more about the outdoors and fishing. The Goose Island Youth Fishing Classic provided them with the chance to learn about fishing and then go out and catch a fish or two. I'm Brad Williams.
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Coming up in Coffee Talk with our friends at Midwest TV and Appliance, we're going to be talking about a sweet start to your day and how that could be good for you. And no, I don't mean the wink, wink, wink, wink, nudge, nudge kind. Although that's probably a good idea too, but that's not what we're talking about.

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1: You have a solid go-to to start your day? Well, if you're looking for a new one, obviously there's no way to guarantee you'll have a good day, but starting it off with something sweet may help. A new study suggests that adults who add a daily serving of fruit juice or a smoothie are more likely to feel happier and report fewer symptoms of depression. Well, that sounds easy. This study, which focused on people who weren't getting enough fruits and vegetables, found that once they added a simple sweet treat like juice in the morning, they not only boosted their overall fruit intake, but also saw improvements in mood. Now, scientists say that part of the reason could be that sugar affects the brain, obviously. Sweet flavors can trigger dopamine, that feel-good chemical in your brain, which helps explain why even a small indulgence can help lift your mood. But there's a catch, obviously. Always moderation matters. And experts warn that too much sugar can harm your health, especially your heart. So the takeaway is not to have like 7 donuts in the morning. Because like, hey, Bolzer says that having a sweet treat in the morning will help make me happy. Not exactly. I think having fruits and vegetables in the morning is key. I don't know that we're looking to get more donuts in our life. But maybe like a small donut with a smoothie? I'm not sure the science on that.
0: Coffee Talk, poured hot daily by Midwest TV and Appliance on Z93.
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0: 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Highs in the upper 70s, sun, and low to mid 80s expected tomorrow and also on Wednesday. Hey, last time I looked, which was about 12 minutes ago, there was only 2 tickets left for our Twins bus trip down to AmFam. I told you these WiscoTrips.com trips sell out quickly because they're so slick. You don't have to worry about parking or driving or a tailgate party. 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We also have our family bus trip lined up for the Mariners game on August 20th, and on Labor Day, we're going to the Cubbies game. And then that's it for the season. Well, until the postseason, which obviously we're going to dominate, right? 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
2: Like many areas across the state, the La Crosse, Onalaska area and La Crosse County saw drops in unemployment, according to the latest figures from the Department of Workforce Development. In the La Crosse, Onalaska metro area, the rate was 0.7% lower in April than March at 3%. In the county, it was down 0.5% to 2.9%. Cameron Park was a hub of activity yesterday morning for the grand opening of the Sunday Market in La Crosse. One part featured kids' activities, while another offered exercise classes. Vendors offered everything from food to clothes to books and jewelry. Downtown Main Street's Kathleen Graham said it was more than they imagined.
3: When we were dreaming it up, this more than meets our expectations. We are so happy with the turnout and the layout and how everything has just come together.
2: The Sunday market is scheduled to run through October 25th. It's only a training exercise. People living around the Galesville area should expect to see many police, fire, and first responder units around the city on Tuesday and Wednesday. The Trempealeau County Sheriff's Office said they're hosting a large-scale training exercise in Galesville for police, fire, and EMS response from approximately 7:30 a.m. to 8 p.m. both days. Some area dementia patients will soon have a new furry friend to spend time with them as a result of a fundraiser by one of the sister city groups in La Crosse. This weekend, the La Crosse Bantry Friendship Association, with ties to La Crosse's sister city in Ireland, donated $2,700 to the Lucy Family Alzheimer's Fund. Kathy Lucy accepted the donation, which will be used to purchase automated dog dolls that can serve as companions for people with Alzheimer's.
4: It's something that's a comfort to them. They're soft, they're smooth, and again, they're a companion.
2: The money will be used by a fund that was established when Kathy's husband, Jack Lucy, passed away from Alzheimer's. Lynn West with the Bantry Friendship Group says the Lucy Fund is one of 2 charities getting donations from her association this year. I'm Brad Williams.
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0: Lacrosse with Balzer, streaming in Z933.com and the Z93 Lacrosse app. We are getting ready for the season opener of Moontoons, which is this Thursday already. And Mr. Moontoons himself, Terry Bauer, in the studio. Good morning.
1: Balzer, it's always great to see you.
0: It's wonderful to see you, too. Is it the 15th year this year?
1: Of free music in the park.
0: That's so amazing.
1: It is amazing. Hard to believe it's gone by so quickly. Look at some old pictures, and I was youthful.
0: We all were. It's always fun to see those pictures. I'm like, oh, yeah, that's right. But, I mean, what an amazing community event. It is almost every Thursday night.
1: Yeah, we just take two nights off for Riverfest. Mm-hmm. But then we did add an additional date on September 10th for UWL alumni who wanted to do another event in the park with the marching band.
0: Stop.
1: So that's not on our original schedule. So you got the scoop on that here at Midwest Family.
0: I like it.
1: Z93.
0: You know I'm a huge marching band geek. That's amazing.
1: We all are. There's nothing like seeing that band with all their enthusiasm. I mean, kids are... It's remarkable. Bring a lot of energy to the park.
0: Yeah, that's going to be super fun.
1: June 4th, this Thursday night, we're going to give away the bike drawing.
0: Yeah, that e-bike?
1: That e-bike that was custom painted by Cody Sanderson.
0: Super rad.
1: So we had 700 people buy chances on that bike, which is pretty awesome. And I want to thank Beer by Bike Brigade for helping us with that logistically. June 18th, we have plein air painters in the park. We have the Boys and Girls Guitar class.
0: Nice.
1: With Andy Hughes and Joe Ganser, who teach those classes. So we talked to Jake Erickson. He goes, kids, it would be a great opportunity for those kids to
0: be on stage in front of thousands of people in the park.
1: Absolutely. And we have the Hmong Dancers on June 11th during intermission. So a lot of great things happening. And we have kind of the best of the best for our concerts this year over the last 15 years.
0: Yeah.
1: But I really wanted to introduce, if I could right now, we've been big supporters of Confluence since they started.
0: Yes.
1: And with me today is Colin Mayhem, who's in the first group of Confluence. And he's a four-year veteran. So I want him to talk a little bit about what Confluence is and what it means to him to have this kind of musical opportunity. Because they're their future Moontoon performers coming out of this group. So.
0: Yeah. Colin, thanks so much for being here. I really appreciate it.
2: Yeah, thank you.
0: So Confluence, first of all, just off the air, I was like, are you going to be a senior next year? So you just graduated last week?
2: Yeah, just on Friday.
0: Congratulations.
2: Thank you.
0: That's very exciting. So were you a member of Confluence the whole time?
2: Yeah, I was in there when we didn't know what we were doing. So I've been there since the start.
0: So for people that don't know, what is Confluence?
2: So Confluence is a student audition band, 26 members. We kind of rotate in and out. We play covers all the way from the 60s up to the top hits that are on your station today. Yeah, we play a whole variety of music.
0: Well, and it's so cool. To see you guys grow has been really fun as an audience member, right? Because the confidence that y'all have, I didn't have that in high school. You know, I was in band in high school and I didn't have anything like that. You know, we had jazz band, which was rad, right? Mm-hmm. And I had concert band and I was in the pep band and all the things. But like to see you guys are playing rock and roll and you're playing it to thousands of people in the park and the amount of work. And it's from two different schools too. So it's a great way to collaborate on this.
2: Yeah. It's been awesome to see. I mean, like I was telling them over at Wisdom, I said, we've had so many different relationships formed over these 4 years. I've met a lot of people who I probably wouldn't have never met before if it wasn't for the band. I mean, people even start dating or like, you know.
0: That's what happens to the band.
2: Yeah,
0: sure.
2: you all get close, you know, it just sort of happens. But it's been really, really cool. And it's been awesome to be a part of something that's so like collaborative. I mean, a lot of great musicians in the group that I've been fortunate enough to have experienced this with.
0: Absolutely. So this Thursday, June 4th is the opening of Moontoons, but it's just Confluence is playing, right?
2: 2 hours. Yeah. Past years we've been opening and this year they finally gave us the reins. So it's going to be awesome.
0: So how do y'all determine what songs you're going to play? Is it like a raffle? Or like, I mean, how does this go?
2: So we have, beginning of the year, we have two directors, obviously, because you know we can't be trusted on
0: somebody's
2: our own.
0: Somebody's got to herd the cats, for sure.
2: So they give us a Google form, and it's like you can put in five songs.
0: Oh, cool!
2: And so then everyone puts in their five. We go in and they filter out. You know, some people will suggest songs that we just can't play.
0: Right.
2: And so someone will get zero songs and someone will get two or three songs.
0: Sure.
2: So everyone kind of gets their own little chunk.
0: Yeah.
2: So it's been awesome that everyone kind of gets that.
0: Even that part's collaborative.
2: Yeah.
0: How cool.
2: Yeah, it is a very collaborative group. And we're for a high school group, there's no drama. There's no...
0: Love it.
2: We all just get along. We all love each other, and it's awesome to see.
0: That's so great. Well, Colin Malin and Terry Bauer, thanks so much for being here this morning. This Thursday is the opening of Moon Tunes.
1: I've got one quick thing.
0: Of course.
1: What did you play in the band?
0: Oh, what didn't I play? So in band, I played alto saxophone, I played barry saxophone, and I also marched with the sousaphone,
1: all right, so
0: which
1: here,
0: is the tuba.
1: Here's my question. If I talk to Brian Rinkus, who handles the Confluence.
0: Sure.
1: Colin, what about a guest artist coming in and doing a little sax solo?
0: I don't think you understand how terrible I am now. I still have my saxophone, and I've played it 4 times in the last 10 years, and every time it's been terrible. So I appreciate the thought, but also, like, let's leave this to the professionals and the talent, right? So I'm just going to be cheering you on. It's so great to watch. Thank you.
2: Thank you.
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0: season for this team. We've got some players coming back, right, David?
1: That is correct. We have home run derby champion from 2025, Avery Makarevich, making her return to lacrosse for her third season with the Steam. Along with that, we have Jackie Larson joining us from Bemidji State, where she was a second team all-conference player this past season, as well as some local talent. We have a couple players coming in from Winona State, as well as a highly touted high schooler from West Salem.
0: What's great about the lacrosse team is there's so many different ways to get involved. Are you still looking for people to sing the national anthem and the different youth teams to be featured every game?
1: Absolutely. If you want to give us a call, if this is something of interest, or visit us online at lacrossesteam.com. Yeah, we have lots of opportunities for the youth to come out to the ballpark, whether that's our dream team promotions, our singing the national anthem, play ball kid. We have a lot of different opportunities to get kids out at the ballpark this summer.
0: And David, real quick, the other thing I wanted to talk about is next Friday, June 12th, is the Women in Sports Celebration. Tell us all about that.
1: We are having a night dedicated to all that women do in the athletic world. It'll be a great celebration for all women's sport teams, youth teams, trying to get some UWL teams down to the field to get some honor on the field. Like I said, give us a call if you have a youth team that you want to bring out to the ballpark. We'd love to have you there.
0: Super great. Well, you can get all the details at lacrossesteam.com and make sure to get those tickets for opening night next Wednesday, June 10th. Pack the park for just $3. David, thanks so much for joining this morning. I appreciate it. Looking forward to another season of Steam at Copeland Park.
1: Thank you very much. And yeah, we look forward to seeing you all down at the ballpark this summer.
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Coming up in the dish, we'll be talking about a surprise wedding. Also, a sequel that we all saw coming officially gets a name, and one of the Blue Origin rockets exploded over the weekend, but everyone's okay. We'll tell you.

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1: One of Jeff Bezos' Blue Origin rockets exploded during a ground test at Cape Canaveral. Bezos confirmed it on X, writing, "All personnel are accounted for and safe," which is very good news. Dua Lipa and Caleb Turner tied the knot in an intimate ceremony in London on Sunday. Rumor has it this is the first of many celebrations for their nuptials. And in a twist that no one could not see coming, Warner Brothers has officially titled the Minecraft sequel A Minecraft Movie Squared. A follow-up to the blockbuster video game adaptation is set for release on July 23rd of next year, with Kirsten Dunst joining the cast alongside returning stars Jack Black and Jason Momoa, and I'm guessing it's going to make a couple bucks.
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3: I got glasses when I was in third grade, and I'm very nearsighted. My eyes got worse all through my childhood. I cannot function without my glasses or contacts, and so my eye condition is called myopia, meaning I have a hard time seeing far away. Nowadays, there is something called myopia management. So there are eye drops or contact lenses that we can prescribe for patients to slow down their nearsightedness getting worse.
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4: One of the reasons myopia management is so important is if we can prevent somebody from being a minus six, for example, they're less risk for holes, tears, other things that can happen from having a higher amount of nearsighted correction or myopia. 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
1: This morning we are chatting with Kim Nading from Burn Boot Camp, and it is not officially summer yet, but it's summer, right?
2: Wild, yes.
1: I can't believe it. So as we get ready for summer, Burn Boot Camp is obviously a great place to go for training and exercising and finding your people, but just moving in general is something that we want to talk about.
2: Yeah, definitely. I find that especially in the Midwest, summer time can be tricky for routines, you know, the vacations, even just some cookouts. Kids are home from school, so it's just trickier to find that routine. I always tell our members, like, don't strive for perfectionism.
1: Yeah.
2: I think it's easy for us to sometimes underestimate how important just basic movement is. You know, it can look different in the summer. Maybe it's we're swimming more, biking, going hiking, even yard work. I mean, any of those types of things, it's still movement. And don't dismiss that. And just find those creative ways to stay moving during the summer.
1: Yeah, I find that, you know, even like if you're on vacation or if you're at a weekend getaway and there's a pool, like hang on the hot tub, sure. But then like I usually try and do some water exercises and swim some laps and find ways to get that motion in addition to your relaxation. Yeah. Right? And it can be relaxing getting that movement in.
2: Definitely. And, you know, workouts might be shorter and that's okay. We have an app that's called Burn On Demand and there's something in there called Quick Camp. So it's finding ways, maybe it is just getting that extra walk in after dinner, more playing outside with the kids too, whatever that looks like for you in that season of life.
1: Yeah, absolutely. And one of the things that I wanted to talk about, you know, as we talk about different kinds of workouts, so regular camp at Burn is 45 minutes, right?
2: Yes, correct.
1: So you have a pop-up coming up on Monday in the park, right?
2: Yes, June 1st.
1: Yep. Okay.
2: And that's open to the public. It's going to be at 6 p.m. over at Pierce Park in Onalaska. Come on over. Bring family, bring friends. All you really need is a water bottle. Stay hydrated in the summer, too. And then also like a sweat towel. Some tennis shoes, and you can plan on just like a great 45-minute outdoor camp. Well, it'll be a great time.
1: Yeah, well, and a great way to get a feel for that community that Burn brings, right? And
2: absolutely.
1: It's totally free. And another thing is in June, you're doing 21 days for $21?
2: Yes. So speaking of just kind of making sure that we're staying consistent, I think it's a great opportunity in the summer. It's our summer special. Mm-hmm. You can come on in for 21 days for $21. I mean, a dollar a day. You can start anytime after June 1st, but again, 21 days for $21.
1: And another thing that I want to talk about, and I know we've mentioned this before as we chat about Burn Boot Camp in Holman and in La Crosse, is that there is child watch for numerous camps, right?
2: Yes.
1: So if your kiddos are home for the summer and you're like, yeah, but I can't just like leave for 2 hours, right? This is an opportunity for you to bring them with.
2: Yes. So we offer child watch at our 8:30 and 9:30 a.m. camps, and then also our 3:30, 4:30, and 5:30 p.m. camps. So, yes, and that's included in the 21 days for $21, too. The kiddos can absolutely come and join you.
1: Yeah, that's so great.
2: And another thing that I try to remember is you're allowed to have like an off day, right?
1: Yeah.
2: So if you have a day where it's like, okay, I missed my workout today, get back on it the next day. Don't make like a bad day, right? Is what somebody would say, is make it into a bad week or an off month or an off year. Like both fitness and nutrition. I mean, I'm going to own it. Like I had a few too many s'mores this weekend at the cabin, but you know what? Then the next day, like I got back on track with that nutrition and those workouts. So offer yourself grace, but like get back on it at the next opportunity.
1: Yeah. And I think another thing that I always try and remember is you don't have to wait till Monday. You don't even have to wait till the next day. If you have an off quarter of your day, like maybe in the morning, you don't do what you plan to. Oh, the afternoon, the evening, that's still, you can start something anytime you want and get back on the horse whenever you want.
2: Yes, absolutely. Consistency doesn't mean perfection. Yeah.
1: Awesome. Well, I'll get all the info linked up on the Buzz blog on the app and at Z933.com for Burn Boot Camp in both Holman and La Crosse. And I'll get the details about the Pierce Park pop-up that is on Monday as well. And then next month when you're in, Kim, you had mentioned real quick about hydration, but especially in the summer, I want to really get into the importance of that because I think it's something that we get busy and then we forget and now we're dehydrated and then that's so many other things. So let's talk about that.
2: Yes, I will for sure bring extra tips on how to make that happen.
1: Awesome. Thanks so much for being here this morning. I appreciate it.
2: Sounds great. Thank you.
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2: You know how you buy a bunch of bananas and they look like the exact amount of ripeness that you want, and then all of a sudden, 5 seconds later, they're all brown all at once. So either you throw them out, or you make banana bread, or you put them in the freezer because you're totally gonna make banana bread, but then you never do. I mean, I've never done that, but I heard that other people do. Well, this grocery store in South Korea has gone viral for a brilliant solution. Instead of selling bananas in the same ripeness so that they all go bad at once, E-Mart sells them in a pack arranged from green to fully ripe. So you eat the ripest one first, right? And then if you have a banana every single day, by the time you get to the next one, it's the amount of ripeness you want. So you don't end up with a bunch of mushy bananas you have to throw away. And then by the end of the week, you still have a banana that's the right amount of ripeness. And the whole point is to reduce food waste and make it more convenient, especially for people who won't eat a whole bunch of bananas quickly. And while people are loving this idea, a lot of them at least, there's certainly some concerns about the fact that they put these in plastic packaging. So I feel like we need to find a better way to do that, because otherwise now we're reducing food waste, but we're creating more plastic waste, which I don't think is anybody's goal. So it's not very eco-friendly. But I think there's a better way to do this. I don't know if it's just selling single bananas and I decide which five I want to take or what. The environmentalists are a little concerned about this because of the plastic, but also I want to know how the banana bread industry is doing with this, because if my bananas don't go bad, what are we doing with banana bread? Is the popularity going to go down? I'm concerned about the banana bread folks too. We're here for you.
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14: Skies with a few peaks of sun today, with daytime highs approaching 78. Northeasterly winds 5 to 10 miles per hour. Mainly clear skies tonight, lows around 53. Currently, it's 64 degrees.

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11: Mainly cloudy skies this afternoon with daytime highs approaching 78. Northeast winds 5 to 10 miles per hour. Lows dip down to about 53. Tonight, mainly clear skies. Currently, it's 66 degrees.

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19: Mainly cloudy skies this afternoon with daytime highs approaching 78. Northeast winds 5 to 10 miles per hour. Lows dip down to about 53. Tonight, mainly clear skies. Currently, it's 68 degrees.

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15: Skies with a few peaks of sun this afternoon, with daytime highs approaching 78. Northeast winds 5 to 10 miles per hour. Lows level off around 53. Tonight, mainly clear. Right now, it's 70 degrees.

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12: Sunshine mixed with clouds at times this afternoon, with daytime highs approaching 78. Winds out of the northeast, 5 to 10 miles per hour. Lows dip down to about 53. Tonight, mainly clear skies. Right now, 72.

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0: 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Ella Langley, choosing Texas. A little touch of country. My name is Grant. Hope you had a great weekend and your week is off to a good start. As we start to enjoy summertime in Wisconsin, maybe our summer will take us to all different corners of the state. I know we have some Summerfest passes we gave out, maybe heading towards Devil's Lake State Park, maybe southeastern parts of Wisconsin, or maybe going up north for an up north weekend. Summertime takes us all over the place, right? We have a couple of passes for those of you that want to maybe do a little Wisconsin giveaway or getaway. As school wraps up and summer vacation begins, we have a couple of passes to some spots in the Dells and some Milwaukee Zoo passes. So if you're going to head over towards that side of the state, do a little Wisconsin Dells, a little Milwaukee. We'll help you out with some passes as summertime begins. You can get signed up. The Win Stuff page, Z933.com or on the Z93 Lacrosse app.
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13: Sunshine mixed with clouds at times this afternoon, with daytime highs approaching 78. Winds out of the northeast, 5 to 10 miles per hour. Lows dip down to about 53. Tonight, mainly clear skies. Currently, 73.

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Alex Warren, it's Burning Down. 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Here's Kalani. 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
13: 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The team looks awesome. What's new? The Brewers are good. Let's go enjoy a game at American Family Field. I'll tell you how after John Legend.

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1: Z93, the number one hit music station. Olivia Rodrigo, it's good for you. Brewers winning 2 of 3 over the weekend. Love summertime in Wisconsin. It's made even better when the baseball team is winning, right? When the Brewers are playing well. Join us at an upcoming game. We take a bunch of bus trips over to Milwaukee throughout the summer. And it's a really slick way to go see the team play because you don't have to drive or park or worry about, well, who's staying awake? Are we going to drive in shifts? No, no, no. 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All you got to do is show up at the pickup and we head over and enjoy the Brewers together. 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
2: 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They got them. This morning, we were chatting with David with the lacrosse team, and we're super excited for season 3 kicks off on June 10th. And David, this opening night, we're trying to pack the park, right?
3: That is correct. We are having an online sale. All tickets are $3 for the grandstand. We are trying to get as many people in the park to celebrate the third year of this team, and $3 tickets for all coming out to the ballpark on opening night.
2: That's amazing. So that's Wednesday, June 10th, which is next week already. And what do we have in store for this season for this team? We've got some players coming back, right, David?
3: That is correct. We have home run derby champion from 2025, Avery Makarevich, making her return to lacrosse for her third season with this team. Along with that, we have Jackie Larson joining us from Bemidji State, where she was a second team all-conference player this past season, as well as some local talent. We have a couple players coming in from Winona State, as well as a highly touted high schooler from West Salem.
2: What's great about the lacrosse team is there's so many different ways to get involved. Are you still looking for people to sing the national anthem and the different youth teams to be featured every game?
3: Absolutely. If you want to give us a call, if this is something of interest, or visit us online at lacrosseteam.com. Yeah, we have lots of opportunities for the youth to come out to the ballpark, whether that's our dream team promotions, our singing the national anthem, play ball kid. We have a lot of different opportunities to get kids out at the ballpark this summer.
2: And David, real quick, the other thing I wanted to talk about is next Friday, June 12th, is the Women in Sports Celebration. Tell us all about that.
3: We are having a night dedicated to all that women do in the athletic world. It'll be a great celebration for all women's sport teams, youth teams, trying to get some UWL teams down to the field to get some honor on the field. Like I said, give us a call if you have a youth team that you want to bring out to the ballpark. We'd love to have you there.
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Z93, the number one hit music station. Sabrina Carpenter in just a couple minutes. Plus, I'm headed to a concert this week, and I got to tell you about it. But first, Gracie Abrams, let's hit the wall.

0: Sabrina Carpenter, it's House Tours E93, the number one hit music station. Big week in my life this week. I'm going to a country concert on Saturday down in Milwaukee, Billy Currington and Kip Moore. Now, I like country music. I wouldn't say it goes so far as to become a personality trait. I don't wear dirty blue jeans, cowboy boots, except for weeks like this where I'm getting excited to go to a country concert. Now I'm like, should I buy a pair of cowboy boots? I start talking a little different weeks like this because I'm listening to so much country music to get prepared for Saturday night. So if I start talking with a country accent, or you see me walking around 3rd Street with a big Stetson cowboy hat on, yeah, you know why. It's because I'm going to see Kip Moore on Saturday. What do you want from me?
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10: Lows level off around 54 tonight under mainly clear skies. Winds out of the east around 5 miles per hour. Ample sunshine expected tomorrow. Daytime highs approaching 82. Currently, it's 75 degrees.

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Z93, the number one hit music station, Bruno. The Lighthold Music Drive at 5 underway. The newly married Dua Lipa. Yes, we got to talk about that. She's up right after Raven Lanae.

0: 93, the number one hit music station. It's Dua Lipa, Illusion. The Lighthold Music Drive at 5, underway. Everybody has an instrument. Yours is waiting for you. 4th Street, downtown La Crosse. Lighthold Music. Dua Lipa got married over the weekend to her boyfriend, Callum Turner. Very handsome couple. In an old bridal Hollywood-coated skirt suit. During a very legal wedding ceremony. I'm reading the story instyle.com. I'm not big into fashion, but anytime Dua Lipa gets married, you know, I gotta learn. I didn't know if it would be some big, extravagant, royal-type wedding. I guess it was just a courthouse wedding. Small, very private. I just have very different goals for my life. You know what I mean? Like, rich and famous people rent out or get massive venues in a villa along the ocean. And I'm like, I wonder how long I'd have to save to have my wedding at the Liney Lodge with a lot of summer shandy. Could I swing that? That's more my speed.
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2: Lows of a low around 54 tonight under mainly clear skies. Winds out of the east around 5 miles per hour. Ample sunshine expected tomorrow. Daytime highs approaching 82. Currently, it's 77 degrees.

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13: 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Back at it. Now we're into the month of June. It's getting real. We're just days away from 80s Fest at Maple Grove venues. Let's talk about it after Shaboozy. It's a bar song. My

0: Z93, the number one hit music station. Gracie Abrams, starting to wind down the Lighthold Music Drive at 5. Everybody has an instrument. They'll help you find yours. 4th Street, downtown La Crosse. Speaking of music, get out to Maple Grove Venues June 13th. It's going to be a heck of a rock show. 80s Fest, featuring Vince Neil, Sebastian Bach of Skid Row, Stephen Percy of Rat and Quiet Riot. Going to be a heck of a time out under the big, wide-open sky and space. Maple Grove Venues out in West Salem. We have information on the show and the ticket link, the events page, Z933.com. And on the Z93 La Crosse app, but press the Win Stuff button. We got some tickets to give away, too. Might as well try. We'll start to wind down the Lighthold Music Drive at 5, just a few, with Taylor Swift and Lil Nas X next.
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0: lacrosse team is back for another summer of softball, and Z93 has your tickets. 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
7: Z93 weather. Lows level off around 54 tonight under mainly clear skies. Winds out of the east around 5 miles per hour. Ample sunshine expected tomorrow. Daytime highs approaching 82. Right now, 77.

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2: Eating the same lunch every day can actually be a smart move, especially if you're trying to eat healthier or simplify your routine. 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